0: 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We've heard Eugene Onyegin by Tchaikovsky live from the Metropolitan Opera House in New York City.
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0: Incredible. And the curtain is rising now on our Tatiana and Onyegin, soprano Azmik Grigorian, and baritone Yuri Samoylov. In beautiful long woolen coats with fur.
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0: Monsieur Triquet, Tenor Tony Stevenson. With a carnation in his lapel. And now our venerable mezzo-sopranos singing Madame Laurina, Elena Zaremba, and our Filipievna mezzo-soprano Larisa Diadkova. Elena Zaremba will sing the grandmother in Yenufa for us next season. Mm-hmm. And now in dignified dress, our Prince Grammon, Ukrainian bass baritone Alexander Tsymbaliuk. He's appeared here as the commendatore, the old convict, and Lady Macbeth of Mtsensk and Timur in Turandot. Here comes our Olga, mezzo-soprano Maria Barakova from Russia. She made her Met debut as Sonyetka in 2022, has sung Pauline in Queen of Spades for us, and Fenena in Nabucca, as well as Preziosile in La Forza del Destino. Here comes our Lenski, Stanislas de Barberac. The French tenor made his Met debut in 2019. Among his roles this season are Siegmund at Paris Opera and Baltic Opera Festival. And now our Tatiana Azmik Grigorian and our Eugene Onyegin baritone Yuri Samoylov. Azmik Grigorian, the Lithuanian soprano, made her Met debut two seasons ago as Chocho-san. She stars this season at Vienna State Opera, Bavarian State Opera, the Bayreuth Festival, among others. And next season, she will sing the title role in Yanufa and give a solo recital at the Met. Ukrainian baritone Yuri Samoylov made his Met debut in 2022 as Shonar, which he's also sung for us this year. He stars this season at Norwegian National Opera, Houston Grand Opera, Finnish and Irish National Operas, Barcelona, and with the Cleveland Orchestra. And all our leads have joined hands to come to the front of the stage. And Azmik Grigorian bringing on our maestro, Timur Zangiev. The 32-year-old Russian conductor made his Met debut with this run. He's applauding the orchestra.
2: Und damit geht unsere Übertragung zu Ende. Bis Mitternacht hören wir noch eine Auswahl der Nocturnen von Frédéric Chopin, gespielt von Maria Joao Pires. Das hier ist das Nocturne G-Moll Opus 37, Nummer 1 von Frédéric Chopin. Mhm.